0: Lendu listens to waiting room music at the dentist.
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1: Or a sea shanty?
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1: Shaka.

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1: If you buy it, we'll play it on your Top 20 Countdown with Ted and Felix. Number 14.

0: Before we hear another song, fellas, there are a few things I'd like to ask you. First of all, do you ever get tired of being Beatles?
1: Sometimes I get a bit lonely now.
2: Rhythm blues. No, I don't think so, really.
0: You don't ever think that.
2: Just occasionally you get cheesed off with people writing rubbish about you, which you get often.
3: Yeah. No, I agree with that. I've had a divorce and half a dozen kids.
0: Now, what do you... well, I mean, isn't this a big sort of drag to go around explaining to your wife that you're not divorced and all that?
3: No, she knows I'm not divorced because I keep seeing her every day, see?
0: Yeah, there's a point. But what about the simpler things of life, like...
2: Like riding on a bus.
0: Yeah, or going to just about any restaurant you can.
2: Well, yeah, you miss those sort of things.
3: We go to certain ones.
4: And we go to ones where the people there are so snobby, they're the type who pretend they don't know us, so we have a good time. Because they're
2: Joe's
4: pretending
2: calf.
4: They don't know us.
0: Yeah, that figures.
4: See,
2: Joe's calf. Social comment, that, you know.
4: It is.

0: Paul.
1: Yes.
0: Now listen.
1: Yes.
0: Re your singing.
1: Mm-hmm.
0: Do you have any particular idol that you've ever copied your singing
2: my
0: style
2: book,
0: from?
2: About my book?
0: John, go away.
1: Used to be sort of influenced by Elvis in the old days, I think.
0: Really?
1: Yeah, just love him.
0: Have you ever
1: pretty good. Chuck Berry, yeah. Carl Perkins, and Marvin Gaye and things. Can't really sing like him, you know. I like him, though. Love him.
0: Paul, what about singing Till There Was You?

0: 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Don't just listen to the music, experience the culture.
1: What's up, guys? This is Jayzan. I'm from Johannesburg, South Africa. And my favorite genre to DJ is amapiano.
2: Welcome back, guys, to a brand new episode of Blind Dance Radio. I'm DJ Artin, and today we have, as you heard, we have a special guest in my radio show. It's Jayzan from South Africa, and he does amapiano DJ sets living in Hamburg, and he's with us today in my radio show. Welcome, Jayzan. Can you tell us a bit more about what you like the most about amapiano?
1: Of course. Amapiano is one of the native genres that stems out of South Africa. The thing I love about amapiano the most is the captivating log drums and the log drum patterns. I feel like the bass has become the melody and the melody has become the percussion. And that's how a lot of amapiano is structured. I feel that there's many, many different sub-genres that have stemmed from amapiano. There's private school, there's skidongo, there's skicha. This is all ranging from stuff that you can play to chill, stuff that you can play to dance, stuff that you can play when you need something soulful, stuff that you can play when you just trying to catch an overall vibe.
2: And also, before we listen to your 60 minutes guest mix of amapiano music, you organize also your own events in Hamburg. Tell us a bit more about it.
1: So I'm organizing mostly events in Hamburg where we focus on African music and mostly dance music. I've had some events where we've done some reggaeton, some dancehall, which is not South African. It's mostly Latin. But I feel like the BPM and the percussions kind of tie back in so that the event kind of has a different flow and there's a little bit of something for everybody. The most important goal that I'd like to reach is actually just moving a crowd and creating a vibe for everybody, getting everybody to just feel the vibe and, dance. Introducing new people to new music and just bringing new culture and new dance to different parts of the world, and most importantly DJing amapiano properly and not just skipping through every single song, because I feel the most important thing with amapiano is the build up, the drop and the cool down. There are phases to the music. It's not like other genres where you just playing drop after drop, or It's not this quick transition genre. It's actually a genre that needs a little bit of air. It needs to breathe. It needs to, it needs to have this kind of feeling. And the feeling comes from letting the songs breathe.
2: Amazing, amazing. So, guys, you better turn it up right now, because we have him here in my radio show, Jayzan. Spelled as J-Z-A-N. You can follow him also on Instagram. Turn it up and enjoy this amapiano special guest mix in this week's episode of Blind Dance Radio by DJ Artin.

thought of something we can never imagine. Could be really, could be true, it could be you. All my life, man, I'm telling the truth. I see your soul through your eyes. Maybe this time I'll believe that I'm meant for this. I'll believe that I'm meant to be with you. Just what I wanna do.

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4: Hi everybody. It is very nice that you are here again, that you tune in to Absolute Beach. I am DJ of 69, and warm welcome from me to Absolute Beach. And you can expect in the next 1 hour some very, very nice tracks. I think we're starting with Eduardo McGregor and Nathan Katz with a track called Lost Weekend in the Eduardo McGregor extended rework or reconstruction. Whatever. Okay, I stop talking now until the end. You can enjoy the mix. And put your feet onto the table and lean back and relax.

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